Yeah. Don't talk down to me, that's not gonna work now. Packed all my clothes and I moved out. I don't even wanna go to your house. Every time I sit on that couch, I feel like you lecture me. Eventually, I bet that we could've made this work and probably would've figured things out. But I guess I'm a letdown, but it's cool, I checked out. Oh, you wanna be friends now? Okay, let's put my fake face on and pretend now. Sit around and talk about the good times. That didn't even happen. I mean, why are you laughing? Must've missed that joke, let me see if I can find a reaction. No, but at least you're happy.

0: 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Und jetzt?
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3: Yeah, yeah, yeah, yeah, yeah, yeah. Feel that chain now. Yeah, yeah. Chanda Paul, so me go so then.

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How you go from housewife to a sticky link? Get you round, running all to the Benzes and Rovers. Girl, you used to ride in a rinky dink. I'm the one, put you in Aliante. Fashion over model, I'll put you on the runway. He was working coach, but he's got your shenanigans. Top bitch at Frisco, I call him

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0: So nice, oder? Swedish House Mafia, Licky Lee, Happiness Asset. 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Here's 26 and Nyla. 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